0: 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And I gotta give
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7: Clear skies tonight with lows around 56. Lots of sunshine outside again tomorrow. Daytime highs approaching 83. That's your updated forecast from Shaw Local Radio. Right now, 79.
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1: Here's your Walls 102 weather.
4: Clear skies tonight with lows around 56. Lots of sunshine outside again tomorrow. Daytime highs approaching 83. That's your updated forecast from Shaw Local Radio. Right now, 79.
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7: Clear skies tonight with lows around 56. Lots of sunshine outside again tomorrow. Daytime highs approaching 83. That's your updated forecast from Shaw Local Radio. Right now, 79.
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4: Clear skies tonight with lows around 56. Lots of sunshine outside again tomorrow. Daytime highs approaching 83. That's your updated forecast from Shaw Local Radio. Right now, 79.
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6: Clear skies tonight with lows around 56. Lots of sunshine outside again tomorrow. Daytime highs approaching 83. That's your updated forecast from Shaw Local Radio. Right now, 79.
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1: Here's your Walls 102 weather.
4: Clear skies tonight with lows around 56. Lots of sunshine outside again tomorrow. Daytime highs approaching 83. That's your updated forecast from Shaw Local Radio. Right now, 79.
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1: Clear skies tonight with lows around 56. Lots of sunshine outside again tomorrow. Daytime highs approaching 83. That's your updated forecast from Shaw Local Radio. Right now, 79.
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7: Here's your Walls 102 weather.
8: Clear skies overnight with lows around 56. Daytime highs approaching 83 Monday. Bright sunshine. That's your updated forecast from Shaw Local Radio. Right now, it's 64 degrees.
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8: Clear skies overnight with lows around 56. Daytime highs approaching 83 Monday. Bright sunshine. That's your updated forecast from Shaw Local Radio. Right now, it's 63 degrees.
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2: Clear skies overnight with lows around 56. Daytime highs approaching 83 Monday. Bright sunshine. That's your updated forecast from Shaw Local Radio. Currently, it's 64 degrees.
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6: Lows of aloft around 56. Overnight, under clear skies. Sunny skies again, Monday. Highs around 85. That's your updated forecast from Shaw Local Radio. 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
0: Here's your Walls 102 weather.
6: Lows of a low around 56. Overnight, under clear skies. Sunny skies again, Monday. Highs around 85. That's your updated forecast from Shaw Local Radio. Currently 61.
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5: Lows of aloft around 56. Overnight, under clear skies. Sunny skies again, Monday. Highs around 85. That's your updated forecast from Shaw Local Radio. Currently, 61.
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4: Lows of aloft around 56. Overnight, under clear skies. Sunny skies again, Monday. Highs around 85. That's your updated forecast from Shaw Local Radio. 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

Ashley McBride as we kick off your Memorial Day Monday here on Walls 102 and online at walls102.com just after 6 o'clock. I'm Danny. How you doing? How you feeling? Hopefully you have the day off. If you don't, well, then let's get to getting together. All right, it's time to get our day started. Fixing to be a nice sunny day today, high of 83. I mean, it looks like it's going to be beautiful. So if you can get out and about and enjoy it, let's do so. All right, let's get going. All right, it's Memorial Day Monday. We got Tucker Webb, more Morgan Wallen to help wake you up on the way. Jordan Davis right now, his newest single. Let's turn this truck around here on Walls 102. Good morning.

Tucker Wetmore here on Walls 102 and online at walls102.com. I'm Danny. Good morning. And what's going on here in the Illinois Valley for your Memorial Day Monday? Well, there is a Memorial Day 5K happening out at the Streeter Family YMCA that kicks off at 8 o'clock this morning. Also, Monday Night Movies, every Monday night out of the Princeton Public Library. That's at 5:30. And there's going to be a whole lot of other stuff going on throughout this afternoon. Just take a look at all of our local events calendars, Facebook events, and so much more going on this beautiful Memorial Day Monday. Fixing to be in the low 80s and mostly sunny today. Morgan Wallen right now. 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

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And that goes from 4 until 10 o'clock here on Walls 102.

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6: Sunshine expected today with daytime highs approaching 85. Clear skies tonight, lows around 59. That's your updated forecast from Shaw Local Radio. Right now, 57.
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0: Lone Star and Amazed here on Walls 102 and online at walls102.com. You could see them live this year at the 171st Annual Bureau County Fair. 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And Sawyer Brown's also going to be co-headlining this event live Thursday night, August 27th, and the show's going to kick off at 7 o'clock in that grandstand. 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
9: Sunshine expected today with daytime highs approaching 85. Clear skies tonight, lows around 59. That's your updated forecast from Shaw Local Radio. Right now, 57.
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Just after 7 o'clock on your Memorial Monday, and it is Memorial Day weekend, or at least to the tail of it. And what are some things you might not know about today that are kind of important of why we have today? Memorial Day commemorates the men and women who died while serving in the United States Armed Forces. Not to get confused with Veterans Day, also important is the day set aside to thank and honor all who served in the armed forces. And it's always observed on the last Monday of May, which is the 25th this year, and it'll be later next year, the 31st. Those are just a fun little facts about Memorial Day. More on the way next here on Walls 102. Luke Combs now and Sleepless in a Hotel Room.

It's Lainey Wilson here on Walls 102 and online, walls102.com. What are some things to know about Memorial Day? Well, it was actually called Decoration Day from 1868 to 1970. It didn't officially become Memorial Day until 1971. That's also when we began observing it as the last Monday in May. Now, there's an exact moment of remembrance here on Memorial Day today. That's at 3 o'clock at any local time. We're supposed to pause and remember the brave men and women who died in service to our nation as we celebrate Memorial Day weekend and commemorate the men and women who died while serving in the United States Armed Forces. So that's at 3 o'clock this afternoon, a moment of silence. We've got Chase Beckham, Amy Shepherd on the way. Right now, Zach Topp in South of Sanity here on Walls 102.

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5: Sunshine expected today with daytime highs approaching 85. Clear skies tonight, lows around 59. That's your updated forecast from Shaw Local Radio. Right now, 63.
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Amy Shepherd and her husband welcomed a beautiful bouncing baby boy earlier this year, and so she's taking a little bit of time off from music, but this song is still climbing up the charts, and I'm here for it. I love that single. We've got Thomas Rhett, Kelsey Ballerini on the way right now. Josh Ross. It's Hate How You Look right here on Walls 102 and online, walls102.com.

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2: Sunshine expected today with daytime highs approaching 85. Clear skies tonight, lows around 59. That's your updated forecast from Shaw Local Radio. Right now, 63.
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0: 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I'm Danny. We are throwing it back to 2006 with Kenny Chesney and his song Summertime, because some say that Memorial Day weekend kicks off officially summer, so why not? This song was released in April of 06 as the third single from Chesney's 05 album called The Road and the Radio. The song reached number one on the U.S. Billboard Hot Country Songs charts, and here is his number one hit. Summertime, Kenny Chesney with your Lifetime of Smiles, Dr. Ann Monroe, Country Throwback, here on Waltz 102.
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A lot of Memorial Day services are happening across the Illinois Valley. Dozens of towns are honoring fallen veterans and participating in Memorial Day today. Find out some of the events that are going on coming up next. We got Jason Aldean right now and Don't Tell on Me here on Walls 102.

Dylan Schneider, Better Than You Left Me, here on Walls 102. I'm Danny. Good morning. Happy Memorial Day Monday and weekend. I hope you're getting to enjoy it. And there's a lot of Memorial Day services that are happening across the Illinois Valley. Dozens of towns are honoring fallen veterans. And you can check out this full article and list of events over at shawlocal.com. 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Let's see here. There's going to be events in Cherry, Arlington, Ladd, Lamoille, Seatonville, Dalzell, all going to be happening throughout today. Compton, West Brooklyn, Malden, Princeton, Dover, Earlville, Granville, Hennepin, Henry, LaSalle, Oglesby, Magnolia, Varna, McNabb, Mendota, Neposit, Sheffield, Ohio, Ottawa. Oh, I think I'm running out of breath. Peru, Seneca, Pawpaw, Spring Valley, Tiscawa, Tonica, Leonore, Lawson, Utica, Walnut, Winona, and Wynette, and Van Oren all will be hosting services today, so check it all out. There's even going to be a couple parades here and there. So full details, again, is over on our local news tab or just straight to the source at shawlocal.com here on Walls 102.

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8: Ample sunshine expected today with daytime highs approaching 85. Clear skies tonight, lows level off around 59. That's your updated forecast from Shaw Local Radio. Right now, 66.
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I'm Danny. Good morning. And Star of Rock Lodge is going to be hosting what some would say, or could say, the perfect gift for Dad for Father's Day. It's right around the corner next month. Thursday, June 18th from 6 to 8, you can enjoy brews on the veranda from Coal Creek Brewing and Pollyanna Brewing Company. Plus, you're going to have sips from Star of Rock Wines, all while enjoying some brick oven pizza, appetizers, and live music by those two guys plus one. You can call the lodge to reserve a ticket through the activities department and check out Brews with a View. Sounds like a super fun time that'll be happening out at the lodge June 18th here on Walls 102. Right now, we got some Dylan Scott.

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0: 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I'm Danny. Good morning, and it is Memorial Day Monday, and I hope you're enjoying your day off. And if you're not off, well, then I still hope you're enjoying the day today. And today is all about remembering those who we lost in service. And so at 3 o'clock, there'll be a moment of silence. But also, I was trying to look up some interesting facts about Memorial Day, and the poppy was popping up. No pun intended. But anyways, why was the poppy the flower of choice for Memorial Day and Remembrance Day? And so I looked it up, and it's because it was the first flower to bloom across the charred up, devastated battlefields during World War I. Now, the vibrant red flower symbolizes both the resilience of life and the bloodshed of fallen soldiers. So it's got some pretty powerful symbolism rooted in this history of Memorial Day. And if you know of anyone in the service, thank them, but also just remember those who we lost to help make sure that we stay free and stay safe. Ella Langley, we got some Stephen Wilson Jr. on the way next. It's Walls 102.
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7: Ample sunshine expected today with daytime highs approaching 85. Clear skies tonight, lows level off around 59. That's your updated forecast from Shaw Local Radio. Right now, 66.
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And there's a country artist that is going to be honored with the Veterans Voice Award for this year's 2026 AMAs. Find out who that is and when you can see it live all on the way next. 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

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I'm Danny. Good morning. And Darius Rucker is going to be honored with a Veterans Voice Award for 2026. And he's going to be recognized for his ongoing support of military veterans during the 52nd American Music Awards that'll be happening tonight. The singer is set to receive the Veterans Voice Award presented through USAA's Honor Through Action initiative, which celebrates artists who have made a lasting impact on the lives and service members of veterans. So last year's Veterans Voice Award recipient was Zach Brown. It's Darius Rucker this year, and this annual award ceremony, hosted by Queen Latifah, will air live from the MGM Grand Garden Arena in Las Vegas tonight around 8 o'clock on Paramount+. Here on Walls 102, Darius here this morning. It's All Right.

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12: Ample sunshine expected today with daytime highs approaching 85. Clear skies tonight, lows level off around 59. That's your updated forecast from Shaw Local Radio. Currently 72.
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0: This middle-aged white woman went through the drive-thru in Omaha, and she was told that her total would be $8. 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The employee told police and the customer was upset by the lower-than-expected total, threw the milk back at her, hitting the employee in the chest, not injured, by the way. 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So police are still investigating, but what a wild day at the office that would be, right? It's your Mr. Sparkle on a Spot Dump Criminal of the Day story here on Walls 102.
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0: Justin Lynch, Easy to Love, his new single here on Walls 102 and online at walls102.com. I'm Danny. Good morning, and it's time to take a look at some cutie patooties that are looking for their forever homes over at Illinois Valley Animal Rescue with your Central Bank Illinois Pets of the Week. Central Bank Illinois, where their central focus is you and getting these cuties adopted. We've got a dog, Felix, a handsome 2 to 3 year old husky mix. He's a tall boy, but also a fun guy. Playful spirit and tends to like other dogs, loves to run around and play with you, and is just patiently awaiting his forever home. So check him out, Felix. And then we've got a black and white kitty cat, the Cat in the Hat, goofy guy, loving 7 year old boy. He's other cat selective and is a curious guy who likes to know what's going on, but then eventually will just chill out his day snuggling up to you and just enjoying your company. So check out the Cat in the Hat along with Felix, both available for adoption now over at IVAR, Illinois Valley Animal Rescue in Peru, with your Central Bank Illinois Pets of the Week. I'm Danny, kicking it on out of here for this Memorial Day Monday. Thank you so much for waking up and hanging out with me. I really do appreciate your company. Got some Blake Shelton, Morgan Wallen on the way next here on Walls 102. Have a blessed day.
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8: Ample sunshine expected today with daytime highs approaching 85. Clear skies tonight, lows level off around 59.
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0: Lee Bryce here on Wall to Wall Country. It's Walls 102. Zane here on your Memorial Day. Ringing out Memorial Day weekend. And so far, it has been a lovely weekend. I mean, the weather forecast I saw on Friday said that it was supposed to be raining last night. I don't remember if it did or didn't, to be completely honest. I went to go visit some friends and family over the weekend, and now I'm back in here with you to spend your Memorial Day and hopefully make it on a high note. I got some more music on the way. You just keep it right here. 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

0: Country, country. Amy Shepherd with Country Country here on Wall to Wall Country, Walls 102. Can I say country some more? We've got some great times coming up for you here with a lot of great music, and we'll be checking in on our holidays of the day in just a little bit. Of course, you know it's Memorial Day, but we've got some other holidays as well that you might want to celebrate on top of that, and we'll get there in a few. It's Walls 102.
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11: Here's your Walls 102 weather.
12: Ample sunshine expected today, with daytime highs approaching 85. Clear skies again tonight, lows around 59. Tomorrow, highs level off around 86. That's your updated forecast from Shaw Local Radio. Right now, it's 75 degrees.
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14: He comes from Silver Spoon, Golden Rule Private School, never miss Sunday church.

0: that you might want to celebrate, like National Missing Children's Day. It's very important to keep that one in mind. We do have some that are less heavy weighing on the mind, like International Plastic Free Day. Maybe you want to try and be a little bit more environmentally friendly. We've got National Nerd Pride Day, and I will wear that badge with honor. And on top of that, National Wine Day. Don't have too much fun. You still got to get to work tomorrow. I got some more music on the way. Don't go anywhere. It's Walls 102.
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0: Dasha here on Wall to Wall Country, Walls 102. Zane here, and if Memorial Day weekend just wasn't long enough for you, if you can hold out till next weekend, we got a good time out at the Spring Valley Boat Club. It's Shipwrecked Weekend. That's going to be going on from 8 a.m., I believe, until the late evening. We're going to be out there from noon to 2 broadcasting live, giving you a chance to enjoy the biggest party of the year. 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
12: Ample sunshine expected today, with daytime highs approaching 85. Clear skies again tonight, lows around 59. Tomorrow, highs level off around 86. That's your updated forecast from Shaw Local Radio. Right now, 77.
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0: Ashley Cook here on Wall to Wall Country. It's Walls 102, 11 o'clock on Memorial Day, and so far we've made it through. Just got some beautiful weather to enjoy and a few more hours of time to relax. I got plenty more music on the way. You just stay right here. It's Walls 102.
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0: Karen Dixon here on Wall to Wall Country. It's Walls 102. About time we take a look at what is on the local events calendar for today. Got plenty of stuff coming up for you, whether it be going on today or later in this week. We'll get to it all in just a little bit. You stay right here. It's Walls 102.
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1: Walls 102 weather.
8: Ample sunshine expected today with daytime highs approaching 85. Clear skies again tonight, lows around 59. Tomorrow, highs level off around 86. That's your updated forecast from Shaw Local Radio. Right now, it's 79 degrees.
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0: Ken Dimash here on Wall to Wall Country. It's Walls 102. About time we take a look at what is on the local events calendar. It's been a very busy day out there. Earlier this morning, Streeter Family YMCA hosted a Memorial Day 5K. The Utica Memorial Day Parade started at 9 a.m. this morning. They might still have a few other events going on. But there's also the Monday Night Movie at the Princeton Library at 5:30, as long as they are still open. You're going to want to check in on that. Looking further down the week, though, Wednesday, the opening night for the Illinois Valley Pistol Shrimp out at Schweikert Stadium. Looking at Thursday, there's quite a few different things, including Star Union Spirits hosting the story of Wild Bill Hickok from LaSalle County to Legend. It's going to be at 6:30 on Thursday. Looks like some live music at the Abbey with the Ottawa Center for the Arts at 7 p.m. Shakers has got karaoke night. There's a Queen of Hearts drawing at the Chalet Sports Bar in Mendota, and plenty more events on that local events calendar. 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

0: The band Perry was Psychological here on Wall to Wall Country. It's Walls 102, and we've got a new feature coming to our website, walls102.com, very, very soon. I believe it might actually already be up. The Walls 102 Kids Corner. It's a great place to find fun, local, kid-friendly events for you and your family. 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It's brought to you by the law offices of Peter F. Faracuti, and we're very excited to get this started. I got some more music on the way. You stay right here. 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
1: Here's your Walls 102 weather.
8: Ample sunshine expected today with daytime highs approaching 85. Clear skies again tonight, lows around 59. Tomorrow, highs level off around 86. That's your updated forecast from Shaw Local Radio. Right now, it's 79 degrees.
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9: Ample sunshine expected this afternoon with daytime highs approaching 85. Clear skies again tonight, lows dip down to about 60. That's your updated forecast from Shaw Local Radio. Right now, it's 79 degrees.
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need be filled, where overalls needs be hung, that straight six motor needs rebuilding. Sweetheart needs to be kissed, roses need be watered, compressor's gone out in the fridge, will it ever get done?

Andrew Ferris with Mending Fences here on Wall to Wall Country. It's Walls 102. We are here on a Memorial Day, just about midway through your day, trying our best to enjoy the sunshine, ring in the summer, and enjoy a little bit of a long weekend. We've still got plenty more music on the way to get you through. Little Bailey Zimmerman and Luke Combs coming up. It's Walls 102.

0: Morgan Wallen, chasing you. It's Walls 102. Zane here, got some news for you when it comes to some great local events. We've got a big one lined up for this Friday, 4 p.m. start out at Pulaski Park in LaSalle. Make sure you're ready. If you like live music, this is going to be the one for you. If you like art, this is going to be a great time. If you just want to get outside, heck, this is a great one for you as well. We'll talk about it all in just a few. Don't go anywhere. It's Walls 102.
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0: Chris Jansen, Walls 102, Zane here, and I've got plenty of news for you when it comes to the LaSalle Music and Arts Festival. It's going to be coming up this Friday, 4 p.m. to 10 p.m. You can get on into Pulaski Park. It's absolutely free to get inside, and it's free to park as well. Just get on out there and enjoy the fun. 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Not to mention the Artist Pavilion opening up, show off their talented skills. 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

0: Max McNown, Walls 102, Zane here, reminding you of yet another event coming up. This one going to be in June, Saturday the 20th, LaSalle County Card Show. Coming back, thanks to Cowza Cards, 10 a.m. to 3:30 p.m. Get on out there for all kinds of different trading card game cards, sports cards, collectibles, different memorabilia that you've been collecting for years. 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
8: Ample sunshine expected this afternoon with daytime highs approaching 85. Clear skies again tonight, lows dip down to about 60. That's your updated forecast from Shaw Local Radio. Right now, 81.
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0: Kelsey Hart, that's Fireworks here on Wall to Wall Country. It's Walls 102. Zane here, looking at 1 o'clock in the afternoon on a Monday. It's Memorial Day. We're getting towards the end of our afternoon and getting ready to call it a day on this long weekend. But before we get to that, we've got plenty more music to get through first, and I'll get to that in just a few minutes. It's Walls 102.
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0: There's a little bit of Ella Langley for you here on Walls 102. Zane here taking a peek at some events coming up in June that you don't want to miss. We got something coming up on Thursday the 18th at Starved Rock Lodge that's going to be a good gift for Father's Day. Stay right here and I'll tell you about it. It's Walls 102.
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1: Here's your Walls 102 weather.
10: Ample sunshine expected this afternoon with daytime highs approaching 85. Clear skies again tonight. Lows dip down to about 60. That's your updated forecast from Shaw Local Radio. Right now, 82.
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0: Ashton McBride here on Wall to Wall Country. It's Walls 102. Got some news for you from Starved Rock Lodge. June 18th. It's going to be a Thursday, 6 to 8 p.m. If you've been looking for a gift for Father's Day coming up very soon, you can enjoy the Brews with a View event. It's out on the veranda of Coal Creek Brewing and Pollyanna Brewing Company. Not to mention some Starved Rock wines available with brick oven pizza, appetizers, and live music. 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I know I'd enjoy it. I got some more music coming up. 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

0: Information Authority. Points of view or opinions contained within this statement are those of the author and do not necessarily represent the official position or policies of the State of Illinois or the Illinois Criminal Justice Information Authority.
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0: Lucy Tiger here on Wall to Wall Country, Walls 102. Zane here reminding you of what's been going down out there in the world. I got something coming up next Saturday, or technically this Saturday, that you're going to enjoy out at Spring Valley Boat Club. It's Shipwrecked Weekend, May 30th, noon to 2. We're going to be broadcasting live, but the whole event starts at 8 a.m., a character breakfast. That's going to be great for the kids. Get them to meet some of their favorite people, Bingo and Bluey, as well as Chase from the Paw Patrol. 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
11: Ample sunshine expected this afternoon with daytime highs approaching 85. Clear skies again tonight, lows dip down to about 60. That's your updated forecast from Shaw Local Radio. Right now, 82.
12: 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More country hits coming up next on Walls 102.

She looks so pretty when the makeup on. You should hear her talking to her mama on the phone. 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

0: Zach Topp with South of Sanity here on Walls 102. Zane here, and still got one last hour before I call it a day and send you on home, at least from my time of the day. I got plenty more music coming up, though, to get you through the last little bit of Memorial Day. Stay right here. 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

0: Lee Bryce, Walls 102. Zane here, and I got another event to check in on coming up on June 19th out at Starved Rock Lodge. That's plenty of stuff going on out there, but we'll get to it in just a few minutes. Keep it here. That's Walls 102.
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12: Here's your Walls 102 weather.
15: Ample sunshine expected this afternoon with daytime highs approaching 85. Clear skies again tonight, lows dip down to about 60. That's your updated forecast from Shaw Local Radio. Right now, 84.
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0: 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And Starved Rock Lodge getting ready to host an interactive musical dinner experience for the whole family. It's a wickedly fun evening, all brought around the musical Wicked. After dinner, you'll get to enjoy getting to meet the witches Elphaba and Glinda in person, take some photos, and reservations are required. They do want to mention that, so if you want to get that done, you're going to need to call the activities department of Starved Rock Lodge and reserve your seats for a wickedly fun night at the Rock, 5 to 7 p.m. on June 19th. More music coming up. 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

0: Brian Martin here on Wall-to-Wall Country. It's Walls 102. That's his single, Tug of War. And I got to get rolling. Thank you so much for hanging out with me on a lovely Memorial Day weekend. I will catch you again tomorrow, same time as usual, and we'll get you through your work day. Glad we could enjoy a little day off on our Monday, but we've still got plenty more music coming up for you to send it on home. It's Walls 102.
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7: Ample sunshine expected this afternoon with daytime highs approaching 85. Clear skies again tonight, lows dip down to about 60. That's your updated forecast from Shaw Local Radio. Right now, 84.
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Welcome to Wall Country Walls 102. Megan Maroney, 6 months later, just after 3 o'clock. I'm Annie. Happy Memorial Day. Hope you've had a great weekend. Let's see. What do we got coming up? Lauren Ziders is on the way. Jackson Dean, Shane Prophet, and Chase Matthew. And I am going to tell you some things I'm willing to bet you didn't know about Memorial Day. We'll check that out coming up. Here's Eric Lee Bedingfield on Walls 102.

0: Well, the Well Country Walls 102, Warren Ziders and Lainey Gardner with Love and Letting Go. All right, so it is Memorial Day today. Maybe you got to go out and watch one of the memorial services with the veterans groups or the firing squad. But I'm going to give you some facts that you may not have known. Or if you did know them, you probably forgot. I forget a lot. First up, Memorial Day commemorates the men and women who died while serving in the U.S. Armed Forces. Veterans Day is the day set aside to thank and honor all who served in the armed forces. So I don't know why, but for some reason, I thought Memorial Day also included our, you know, regularly deceased veterans. But no, it is not. It's always observed the last Monday in May, which is today this year. Feels kind of early, though, doesn't it? Walls 102.
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11: Ample sunshine expected this afternoon with daytime highs approaching 85. Clear skies again tonight, lows dip down to about 60. That's your updated forecast from Shaw Local Radio. Right now, 84.
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need be filled, where overalls needs be hung, that straight six motor needs rebuilding, sweetheart needs to be kissed, roses need be watered, compressor's gone out in the fridge, will it ever get done?

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0: Well, Country Walls 102, Chris Stapleton and White Horse. All right. What else do we not know about Memorial Day? Well, may not know. I mentioned it's always on the last Monday of May, which is today, May 25th. And if it seems kind of early, it is, because May 25th is actually the earliest it can ever be Memorial Day. It always falls between the 25th and 31st of May. It'll be on the last date possible, May 31st next year. Walls 102.
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0: Wall-to-wall country, Walls 102, Chase Matthew holding it down. All right, a couple more facts of Memorial Day. It was originally called Decoration Day from 1868 to 1970. It didn't actually become officially Memorial Day until 1971. That's also when we began observing it on the last Monday in May. Last one, there's an exact moment of remembrance on Memorial Day. It is at 3 p.m., your local time. We're supposed to pause and remember the brave men and women who died in service to our nation. 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
6: Sunshine expected this afternoon with daytime highs approaching 85. Clear skies again tonight, lows dip down to about 60. That's your updated forecast from Shaw Local Radio. Right now, 84.
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Well, Country Walls 102, Riley Green and Eva Langley, Don't Mind If I Do. All right, it is just after 4 o'clock, Monday afternoon, Memorial Day. I am Annie. Coming up, we will hear from Jelly Roll. I've got Blake Shelton on the way and Bailey Zimmerman. And there is a place in Nashville called Ole Red. I'm going to go out on a limb here and say it's probably Blake Shelton's place. The Spotify house has, it must have something to do with the CMA. We're going to dip our toes into this article coming up right now. Nate Smith with Tyler Hubbard. I'm Walt.

0: 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It's Jelly Roll and Need a Favor. All right, I think I need to learn my lesson to read things before I tell you about them because I wasn't even close. The CMA Fest 2026 is quickly approaching, and the Spotify House has dropped the lineup. This is happening June 4th through June 6th from 10 a.m. to 2 a.m. Get your party shoes on, people, because I got a heck of a lineup coming up for you. 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
7: 60 tonight under clear skies. 86 tomorrow, a mix of clouds and sun. Lows dip down to about 63 tomorrow night, partly cloudy. That's your updated forecast from Shaw Local Radio. Currently, it's 86 degrees.
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0: Wall to Wall Country Walls 102. Blake Shelton and a guy with a girl. All right, so the Saturday lineup for the Spotify House includes Carter Faith, Charles Wesley Godwin, Cole Swindell, Dan and Shay, Dasha, Josh Ross, Kane Brown, Luke Bryant, Midland, Russell Dickerson, Shabuzi, The Band Perry, and Tyler Braden. There are a ton of surprise guests that they're talking about. And this is not necessarily in performance order. They just did them alphabetically. You know, Nashville's not that far away, and I've always wanted to go to CMA Fest, so you could plan yourself a trip and have some fun. Unfortunately, it's in like 2 weeks. Walls 102.
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6: 60 tonight under clear skies. 86 tomorrow, a mix of clouds and sun. Lows dip down to about 63 tomorrow night, partly cloudy. That's your updated forecast from Shaw Local Radio. Currently, it's 86 degrees.
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0: Well, the Well Country Walls 102, it's Hudson Westbrook and Painted You Pretty. All right, let's see here. We're coming up on 5 o'clock on this Monday afternoon, early evening. Still on the way, Old Dominion and Morgan Wallen on Walls 102.
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Wild to Wild Country, Wells 102, Laney Wilson, somewhere over Laredo, just after 9 o'clock, no way. Just after 5 o'clock, I'm Annie. Happy Monday. It is Memorial Day. Remember, the reason we have this day off is for the loss of all the soldiers in wartime. All right, let's see, what do we got coming up? Chris Young's on the way. Hardy, along with Eric Church, Morgan Wallen, Tim McGraw, and Ella Langley. Plus, I've got a few country niblets. We haven't done niblets in a long time. I even forgot about it for a while. Here's Parker McCollum, though, and killing me on Balls 102.

0: Wall to Wall Country, Walls 102, Chris Young, Young Love, and Saturday Night. All right, so let's see here. I'm not sure exactly when this was. It's the Rock the Country Festival. It is Brantley Gilbert. Well, this happened during Brantley Gilbert's set at Rock the Country Festival in Texas. A 99-year-old woman set a Guinness World Record for the oldest person ever to crowd surf. And she did it during Brantley Gilbert's set at Rock the Country Festival in Texas. Now, this is nothing new to her and those who know her, because online she's known as Gangster Granny, and she's already well known for her pranks. Okay, that's kind of cool. Walls 102.
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6: Lows dip down to about 60 tonight under clear skies. A blend of clouds and sun tomorrow, 85. Tomorrow night, lows around 62. That's your updated forecast from Shaw Local Radio. Right now, 86.
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0: Wildwell Country, Wells 102, Darius Rucker, Beers and Sunshine. Now, that's something I can get behind for Monday and Memorial Day. Let's see. What else do we have here? How about Kenny Chesney? He has got a new song out. It is Carry On. It's officially his 100th appearance on Billboard's Country Airplay chart. Actually, it ties him for the most all-time with George Strait. That is crazy. Like I said, he is tied with George Strait. The rest of the top five is Garth Brooks at 93, Tim McGraw 91, and Alan Jackson with 82. Kenny also holds the record for the most number ones on the country airplay chart with 33. Walls 102.
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1: Caldwell Country Walls 102. It's Lexi Stevenson. Good Time Gone. Coming up on 6 o'clock, we are moving right along, continuing with our Memorial Day time. 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
10: Here's your Walls 102 weather.
11: Lows dip down to about 60 tonight under clear skies. A blend of clouds and sun. Tomorrow, 85. Tomorrow night, lows around 62. That's your updated forecast from Shaw Local Radio. Right now, 86.
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Waldwell Country, Walls 102, Luke Bryan Country, and She Knows It. Just after 6 o'clock, I'm Annie, and it is Memorial Day Monday. 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All right, on the way, we're going to hear from Russell Dickerson. I have got Brothers Osborne and Dierks Bentley all coming up. Right now, Cody Johnson and The Fall on Walls 102.

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8: Lows of aloft around 60 tonight under clear skies. Daytime highs approaching 85. Tomorrow, sunshine mixed with clouds at times. That's your updated forecast from Shaw Local Radio. Currently, it's 84 degrees.
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0: Caldwell Country Walls 102. Brothers Osborne, I'm not for everyone. No, I am not, but hey, at least I'm amusing. Still on the way, Lee Bryce and new artist Jonathan Heilbrun. I'm really not sure I said that right. Didn't even know we had that artist. I seem to have missed that release. Right here on Walls 102.
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0: Well, the Well Country Walls 102, Jonathan Heilbrown. I'm not sure how you say that. I'm going to have to ask somebody before I try it again. Coming up on 7 o'clock, I am Annie Dunn, and out of here, I'll be back tomorrow when everything goes back to normal and the holiday is over. I hope you've had a great evening, a great weekend. I hope you were able to enjoy some outdoor time on this beautiful weekend. And I also do hope you remembered the reason we have Memorial Day, for the loss of our soldiers. 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
1: Here's your Walls 102 weather.
8: Mainly clear tonight with a low of 60. Daytime highs approaching 85. Tomorrow, partly cloudy skies. That's your updated forecast from Shaw Local Radio. Currently, it's 84 degrees.
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